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0: artists go into the studio and they're like, right, we're gonna record a Christmas song today and it's going to be so festive. Do you reckon when Lady Gaga went into the studio for the Dead Dance, she went, yeah, let's do a Halloween song? It's just the vibe I get from it. It's music that makes you feel good. Hey, it's Triana here. Lisa from Blackpink teaming up with Doja Cat and Ray on Born Again. We'll play that in the next 10. Along with some old school Stacey Orrico. God, there's a name I haven't heard in a minute. Her track Stuck plays next.
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0: 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I don't want to see your peaches. Keep them to yourself, thank you. Justin Bieber, Daniel Caesar, Givian on Peaches. Some music that makes you feel good. Hey, Triana here. Now, look, I've been a fan of Taylor Swift from the jump. She has been one of the artists of my lifetime. I've been rocking with her since before Love Story, since Teardrops on My Guitar, if we're going back to the real old school country Taylor Swift. And with all of that knowledge and all of that Taylor Swift fandom, I consider myself a Swiftie for sure. I still reckon Opalite is my favorite song of hers. There's just something about it. It is so infectious. I'm going to play it for you in the next 10 minutes.
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0: don't give me this, I just might. Either do it or don't do it, Bruno. Make up your mind. What's up? It is Triana with you on your Monday morning. Pete Murray and Somba coming up after 11.
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7: Your four-day forecast for the Wimmera Mallee. Firstly, for Monday, partly cloudy with light winds becoming north to northeasterly throughout the morning up to 25 kilometres per hour. Into Tuesday, a mostly sunny morning, slight chance of a shower Tuesday night and 18. Wednesday, shower or two, 17. Partly cloudy Thursday and 17. For Monday, Horsham, 16. Stall and Ararat, 15. Mildura and Oyen, 18. Swan Hill, 17.
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7: And right now, 14 degrees.
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0: I wonder how the computer-generated slinky from that music video is going. I hope it's living a nice life. That is Powderfinger there with My Happiness. Miley Cyrus and Benson Boone coming up in the next 15.
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0: Rihanna, Umbrella. It is music that makes you feel good. Are you enjoying your long weekends? I'm here in the studio at work, so I hope you're enjoying your long weekend. I'm going to vicariously enjoy it through you, okay? Go do something fun simply because I told you to. We're going to keep the long weekend thing going with the regular size weekend. The Weeknd with Daft Punk. His track's coming up after 12 o'clock.
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17: Your four-day forecast for the Wimmera Mallee for the rest of this Monday, cloudy. North to northeasterly winds 15 to 25 kilometres per hour, becoming light later on tonight. Tomorrow, partly cloudy in 18. For Wednesday, high chance of showers, most likely throughout the morning, should ease throughout the day. Partly cloudy 17. And the forecast for Thursday, the chance of some morning fog, slight chance of a shower, partly cloudy, light winds and 17.
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17: And right now, it's 15 degrees.
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weekend, and that is a regularly sized weekend. Along with Daft Punk on I Feel It Coming. It's music that makes you feel good. Old school Matchbox 20, 3 a.m. That was how I was introduced to Matchbox 20. And it just is just one of those songs that you just can't shake, isn't it? Aperture from Harry Styles on the way real soon as well. Right now, new from Sienna Spyro. 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It's phenomenal. 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

0: With Man I Need, whether you're lining up to watch the big freeze on the TV, the Savo, or whether you're outside freezing today, I hope you're at least trying to have a good, warm, long weekend. Hey, what's up? My name's Triana Butler. It is good to have you here. We're going to go back to back with some DJs straight after this. Mojo out of the 90s with Lady Hear Me Tonight. It is an old school classic. And then we bring it right forward into the future with Aussie DJ Fisher, his track Rain, both playing on the other side of this.
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0: Walk the Moon, Shut Up and Dance. It is music that makes you feel good. That new one from Rachel Fahim, this Australian country star that really we've fallen in love with. Her track Deep End is on the way in the next 10, along with Bebe Rexha and Faithless teaming up on New Religion. That's next.
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0: Ella Kay. I love it. I love it. I love it. It's music that makes you feel good. It is almost 1 o'clock. All right. I've got something lined up for you after 1 o'clock. It is old school. It is a TV theme song. It is the theme song to the show One Tree Hill. And I know they didn't have heaps of followers here in Australia, but the ones who watched it really got it. We'll play that straight after 1 o'clock.
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20: Your 4-day forecast for the Wimmera-Mallee for the rest of this Monday: cloudy, north to northeasterly winds 15 to 25 kilometres per hour, becoming light later on tonight. Tomorrow, partly cloudy in 18. For Wednesday, high chance of showers, most likely throughout the morning, should ease throughout the day, partly cloudy 17. And the forecast for Thursday, the chance of some morning fog, slight chance of a shower, partly cloudy, light winds and 17.
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20: And right now, it's 15 degrees.
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0: Crowe, All I Want to Do, music that makes you feel good on your Monday for your long weekend. Hey, what's up? My name is Triana. Now, Disco Lines and Tinashe have made a very important decision. They've put a very important rule together for themselves. No Broke Boys. It feels like the 2026 version of No Scrubs by TLC. It's coming up for you on the other side of this.
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0: Bon Jovi on your long weekend. It is music that makes you feel good. On the other side of this, Lady Gaga and Doechii, the song they did together for the Devil Wears Prada 2 soundtrack. It's going to make you want to strut. If you have space to strut, I would get ready to turn the volume up real, real loud. Your moment is arriving. That's next.
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0: Gotta pull the plug on him. 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In denial, in denial. Sorry about that, Sean Kingston. All right, I'm out of here. Thank you for hanging out with me today. It's been real. Andy is in next. She's got some Taylor Swift lined up for you. I'll catch you next time. Have a great long weekend.
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20: Your four-day forecast for the Wimmera-Mallee for the rest of this Monday. Cloudy, north to northeasterly winds 15 to 25 kilometres per hour, becoming light later on tonight. Tomorrow, partly cloudy in 18. For Wednesday, high chance of showers, most likely throughout the morning, should ease throughout the day. Partly cloudy, 17. And the forecast for Thursday, the chance of some morning fog, slight chance of a shower, partly cloudy, light winds and 17.
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20: It's 16 degrees currently.
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0: number 12 to 12. Chapel Roan, like many people, including celebrities, often cop it in the comments section on socials. So her response to that is to just delete it from her phone, and that's where she is at the moment. She says that if she deletes it and keeps on moving, she makes it out of that hurricane. So we'll see if we see her back on socials anytime soon, but it sounds like a pretty healthy response to me. She's coming up shortly with Pink Pony Club, along with Ray, still asking that question, where is my husband?
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6: 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I always looked up to him. When I moved into my own place, he was sad to see me go, but he always called around to make sure I was okay. He was the kind of guy who always offered advice, but never expected me to take it. Now, I knew Dad wouldn't be around forever, and the day I expected to be a sad day turned out to be a true celebration of Dad's life. I'm so glad I had somebody who cared to organise it.
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0: Dermot Kennedy, something to someone. 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

0: It's Andy, and we've got more music that makes you feel good coming at you after a quick check on the weather at 3 with Kelly Clarkson first up since you've been gone, and yes, Boons, all I really want.
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18: Your 4-day forecast for the Wimmera-Mallee for the rest of this Monday: cloudy, north to northeasterly winds 15 to 25 kilometres per hour, becoming light later on tonight. Tomorrow, partly cloudy in 18. For Wednesday, high chance of showers, most likely throughout the morning, should ease throughout the day. Partly cloudy, 17. And the forecast for Thursday, the chance of some morning fog, slight chance of a shower, partly cloudy, light winds and 17.
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18: And right now, it's 15 degrees.
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0: How's that for mid-90s feels? 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

0: corridors down there. And I think it's time for some new music for our Monday arvo. Gracie Abrams has a new album coming out next month called Daughter from Hell, and we've got something from it to play for you. 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

0: 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Good afternoon. A quick check on the weather at 4 o'clock. We'll get the latest update for the rest of this week. But let's not wish away this long weekend. Then it's Alex Warren, Billie Eilish and Olivia Dean.
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5: Your 4-day forecast for the Wimramalli for the rest of this Monday. Cloudy. North to northeasterly winds 15 to 25 kilometres per hour. Becoming light later on tonight. Tomorrow, partly cloudy in 18. For Wednesday, high chance of showers most likely throughout the morning. Should ease throughout the day. Partly cloudy 17. And the forecast for Thursday, the chance of some morning fog, slight chance of a shower, partly cloudy, light winds and 17.
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5: It's 16 degrees currently.
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0: Benson Boone, Mr. Electric Blue. It's not hard to believe that he and Taylor Swift are still pretty good friends. He opened for her on her Eras tour, and it's just come out that we think he's got an invite to her wedding, which happens next month. Again, we think, because it's all just guesses, but if anyone's going to keep us on our toes until the very last minute, it's going to be Taylor Swift. The Pop Valleys and Ed Sheeran coming up soon.
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0: Olivia Rodrigo and Vampire. 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That's okay too.
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1: 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We've got more Oz music to back that up with. Silverchair's Straight Lines in just a few minutes. And Taylor Swift and Opelite also coming up, along with more music that makes you feel good after five.
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19: Your 4-day forecast for the Wimmera Mallee for the rest of this Monday, cloudy, north to northeasterly winds 15 to 25 kilometres per hour, becoming light later on tonight. Tomorrow, partly cloudy in 18. For Wednesday, high chance of showers, most likely throughout the morning, should ease throughout the day, partly cloudy 17. And the forecast for Thursday, the chance of some morning fog, slight chance of a shower, partly cloudy, light winds and 17.
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19: And right now, it's 15 degrees.
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0: TLC's No Scrubs, going way back to the late 90s for that one. We get back on track with all our regular shows tomorrow, including the old school lunch at midday. But next, Justin Bieber's Daisies, one of my faves, and Bruno Mars, I Just Might.
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0: Charles Barkley and Crazy. I can't believe I nearly forgot this. Being the King's Birthday long weekend, ski season has officially kicked off, which is so exciting. I love the snow. I can't ski to save my life, can't snowboard either, but I love the idea of going to the snow. I love snowmen. I like dressing up really warm, and I like anywhere that's serving food and drink by a hot fire. So it's exciting even for the non-coordinated people like me. If you are off to the snow at some stage over the winter, all the best. It looks like there is a bit of snow in some places already, which is promising. Miley Cyrus, Younger You, coming up next.
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0: Smash Mouth. I'm a Believer. Enjoy the rest of your Monday night and long weekend. Tomorrow, all our regular shows are back. And tonight from 6, it's more music that makes you feel good. Maroon 5, Samba and the Kid Laroi shortly.
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5: Your four-day forecast for the Wimramalli. Firstly for Tuesday, fine and mostly sunny. For Wednesday, showers easing throughout the day, a cloudy day in 17. Thursday, some morning fog possible, partly cloudy 17. And for Friday, slight chance of a shower later, partly cloudy and 19. For Tuesday, Horsham 18, Stawell Ararat 17, Mildura Oyen 21 degrees, and Swan Hill 19.
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3: Your four-day forecast for the Wimmera-Mallee, firstly for Tuesday, fine and mostly sunny. For Wednesday, showers easing throughout the day, a cloudy day in 17. Thursday, some morning fog possible, partly cloudy, 17. And for Friday, slight chance of a shower later, partly cloudy and 19. For Tuesday, Horsham, 18. Stawell and Ararat, 17. Mildura-Oyen, 21 degrees. And Swanhill, 19.
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3: It's 11 degrees right now.
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0: started with $40,000. And across 4 weeks, the jackpot got a little smaller with each daily winner. Only a handful of contestants held out for what was left in the jackpot at the end.
1: It's all yours. How's that going to change your world this week?
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0: Congratulations to Justin from Horsham, entering at Herman's of Horsham, a last-minute entrant for the jackpot as part of the 40K countdown.
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6: Your four-day forecast for the Wimmera-Mallee. Firstly for Tuesday, fine and mostly sunny. For Wednesday, showers easing throughout the day, a cloudy day in 17. Thursday, some morning fog possible, partly cloudy 17. And for Friday, slight chance of a shower later, partly cloudy and 19. For Tuesday, Horsham 18, Stawell and Ararat 17, Mildura and Oyen 21 degrees, and Swan Hill 19.
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5: Your four-day forecast for the Wimmera Mallee, firstly for Tuesday, fine and mostly sunny. For Wednesday, showers easing throughout the day, a cloudy day in 17. Thursday, some morning fog possible, partly cloudy 17. And for Friday, slight chance of a shower later, partly cloudy and 19. For Tuesday, Horsham 18, Stall and Ararat 17, Mildura and Oyen 21 degrees, and Swan Hill 19.
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1: And I honestly thought, there's no coming back from this.
2: No.
1: I thought my seagull just flown myself out to die out at sea. I'm not going to tell anyone in my phone. I'm just going to hide away in my room here and just die. Anyway, if you're wondering what's wrong with me, I don't know, mild cold, I think.

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5: Your four-day forecast for the Wimmera Mallee. Firstly for Tuesday, fine and mostly sunny. For Wednesday, showers easing throughout the day. A cloudy day in 17. Thursday, some morning fog possible. Partly cloudy, 17. And for Friday, slight chance of a shower later. Partly cloudy and 19. For Tuesday, Horsham, 18. Stawell and Ararat, 17. Mildura and Oyen, 21 degrees. And Swan Hill, 19.
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4: Your four-day forecast for the Wimmera-Mallee. Firstly for Tuesday, fine and mostly sunny. For Wednesday, showers easing throughout the day. A cloudy day in 17. Thursday, some morning fog possible. Partly cloudy, 17. And for Friday, slight chance of a shower later, partly cloudy and 19. For Tuesday, Horsham 18, Stawell Ararat 17, Mildura and Oyen 21 degrees, and Swanhill 19.
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1: Hello, I'm Gabrielle Hodson. A couple behind a successful Queensland earthmoving empire have donated a staggering $40 million to fight MND. The amount is double the total figure raised in the Big Freeze fundraising event 2 years ago. The donors have been named as Quentin and Kylie Burt. The federal opposition says voter anger is behind its slump in support. The latest news poll shows core support for the coalition is at 18%, its lowest result since February. Nationals leader Matt Canavan says major parties need to start listening.
2: I think we've got to recognise that people are angry. And I think the problem that government has, and we've had too, but I'm trying to change that, we are all trying to change, is that we haven't listened to the Australian people.
1: The PM says billboards depicting the Victorian Premier as a witch are sexist and unacceptable. Trucks have been seen in Melbourne with pictures of Jacinta Allen and the phrase, ditch the witch. Anthony Albanese says we all have a responsibility to turn the temperature down.
3: You can have a disagreement with people's policy position by all means. You don't have to denigrate people in such a personal way. It has got to stop.
1: One of Australia's most wanted men has been arrested in a rural area of central Greece, with authorities now attempting to extradite him. James Dalamangas is wanted for questioning over the stabbing death of a man in Sydney during a 1999 nightclub brawl. The family of the victims released a statement thanking police for never giving up. Police in Melbourne's inner west have now arrested a suspect in the death of a 24-year-old South Yarra man found with serious injuries in Footscray at the weekend. The man died at the scene and police believe the pair are known to each other. The 37-year-old Williamstown man was taken into custody at Yarraville Rail Station around 8:30 last night. Acclaimed melanoma expert and former Australian of the Year, Professor Richard Scollier, will be given a state funeral. The 59-year-old has died after years defying the odds against terminal brain cancer with a treatment he and a colleague designed. He's survived by wife Katie and three children. At least 32 people have now died and 130 are injured after a magnitude 7.8 earthquake in Mindanao in southern Philippines. The quake triggered tsunami alerts in the Philippines, Indonesia, Japan and Australia, with some cancelled a short time later. And state emergency service volunteers in Victoria's northeast have been called to a high-angle rescue with a twist. A horse has got into trouble at a river in Swanpool, trapping its owner underneath. Benalla SES rescued both of them around 9 o'clock. Finance and the Aussie dollar is buying 70.6 US cents.
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1: A controversial 76th-minute penalty has given the Canterbury Bulldogs a 14-12 win over the Parramatta Eels in the NRL King's Birthday Clash. In the AFL, Melbourne has won another nail-biter. Jordan Tunbridge reports.
4: One of the biggest home-and-away fixtures on the AFL calendar did not disappoint. The annual King's Birthday Clash going down to the wire as Melbourne defeated Collingwood by 8 points at the MCG. Cozzie Pickett booted three goals, including the sealer in the dying seconds, and received the Neil Danaher Trophy for best on ground. Meantime, there are serious concerns for Demons forward and former Magpie Brody Majacek, who was taken to hospital with a sickening neck injury. Jordan Tunbridge, Melbourne.
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11: Your four-day forecast for the Wimmera Mallee, firstly for Tuesday, fine and mostly sunny. For Wednesday, showers easing throughout the day, a cloudy day in 17. Thursday, some morning fog possible, partly cloudy 17. And for Friday, slight chance of a shower later, partly cloudy and 19. For Tuesday, Horsham 18, Stawell and Ararat 17, Mildura and Oyen 21 degrees, and Swan Hill 19.
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0: We started with $40,000. And across 4 weeks, the jackpot got a little smaller with each daily winner. Only a handful of contestants held out for what was left in the jackpot at the end.
1: It's all yours. How's that going to change your world this week?
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0: Congratulations to Justin from Horsham, entering at Herman's of Horsham. A last-minute entrant for the jackpot as part of the 40K countdown.
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10: Oh, Jess, it's Fifi, Fev and Nick here.
12: Hi, how are you going?
10: Really well, Jess. 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
12: What?
10: Yes, $10,000 with our 100K payday.
12: Are you serious? Oh my God. Oh my God.
10: It's happening.
12: This is insane.
10: It's almost like you'd got all the code words and never thought you might actually win, winning.
12: I was just entering and thinking, oh, my God, yeah, maybe, but you don't think it's something that's ever
10: going to
12: happen to you.
10: It's happening, Jess. What a way to kick off your weekend, $10,000 straight into your bank account.
12: I'm literally at my best friend's wedding getting ready for me as well. It's great.
7: Oh, what a weekend you're going to have. That 10 grand going to be coming into your bank account. It's as easy as that. 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
2: 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How good's this? And Fee Fev, let's fire someone up.

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2: 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Look, you, this is just too good. We'll call him back. We'll call him.
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2: 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It's Fifi and Fev here from Fifi, Fev and Nick. He's hung up us. Oh, Alessia. 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
13: Your four-day forecast for the Wimmera Mallee, firstly for Tuesday, fine and mostly sunny. For Wednesday, showers easing throughout the day, a cloudy day in 17. Thursday, some morning fog possible, partly cloudy, 17. And for Friday, slight chance of a shower later, partly cloudy and 19. For Tuesday, Horsham, 18. Stawell, Ararat, 17. Mildura, Oyen, 21 degrees. And Swan Hill, 19.
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13: And right now it's 6 degrees.
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1: How much does it make?
0: $224 million.
1: That's pretty good.
2: Because it's like the new Paranormal Activity, isn't it? It was all sort of like camcorder.
1: Like Blair Witch Project. Correct. The original, the OG, not down the handycam.
2: Real.
0: Both movies have come out of nowhere in the last week, so... Even Backrooms was just under $10 million to make. It's on track to make $146 million.
2: We have to make a movie.
0: We have to make a... No, only horror. So now they're saying that the only thing that will make money in Hollywood is horror because they're cheap to make, high profit margin. Obsession is the first movie since E.T. to open and its first week was its lowest takings. It's taking more money week on week.
1: Word of mouth.
0: Yeah,
1: okay.
0: Yeah, so we got to make our own horror on a budget. Okay, Sarah.
2: Quick, let's have a go now.
1: Quick. Sarah is our digital producer. Rather than handballing it straight away, Kiz. Oh, Sarah, have you got thoughts on this? Have you got a plot already? Because I assume Kizzy is not just coming to you just for technical ability. I assume, Kieran, you have thought of a plot for this movie.
0: Well, we could start in the radio studio to make it cheaper.
2: Okay, it's set in a radio studio.
0: Yeah.
2: The door locks.
1: That is awful.
2: That's horrible Jesse, already.
1: That's Jesse already awful. We're going to have to be pissing in a corner.
2: Pick your corner, everyone.
1: We isolated to one corner. Remember the...
3: Oh, my
2: what,
3: God.
2: Just one piss corner?
3: No, remember there's the five two... of us, so someone doesn't get a corner.
1: No. We all go in one corner. Remember the two miners that were trapped and Kenny played one of the miners, Shane Jacobson played one of the miners, and they nominated a piss and poop end of the... cave that they were caught in.
2: Yeah.
1: We need to nominate a corner.
2: Okay, I say we want
1: Kieran's
2: a view.
1: Corner.
2: Okay, Kieran's corner.
3: We're behind the whiteboard.
0: I'm thinking we all nominate a corner, but Jesse's a monster.
2: Okay.
0: Like a paranormal monster.
1: How come?
0: Just because.
2: Or what if it's one of us is a monster, but we don't know who the monster is?
0: Oh, one of us a monster. And we kill the monsters?
2: You can't trust anyone.
0: I don't trust
2: someone. Someone's a monster.
1: I think this is too close to the truth.
0: Who's the monster?
2: Who is the monster?
1: It's probably the guy that's standing in the poop corner right now.
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1: We've got Loz Barry in the Savo.
2: And I believe you have some words.
3: I have a public apology to make.
2: About time. What have you done wrong to me?
3: It's not to you. I'll never apologise to you.
2: Damn it.
3: I made a statement last week concerning Dua Lipa and Callum Turner and their nuptials and perhaps something to do with her body.
2: I think she's pregnant. You think she's pregnant?
3: I think she's pregnant.
2: What a brutal review of a wedding look.
3: No!
2: Did she look stunning? Yep, and I think she's pregnant.
3: If she announces that she's pregnant, you did hear it here first.
2: And has she announced it, Loz?
3: She has not.
2: Ah.
3: But there is a reason why she was dressed more casual. Not casual, she still looks stunning. She still looks stunning, but it wasn't like a wedding gown.
1: How would you describe her wedding look? Casual?
3: No.
2: She had the widest hat you've ever seen.
3: Okay.
2: She was socially distancing with her hat and you've gone casual.
3: Casual. Don't mean casual.
2: It would have been a one-off designer. Like, that outfit would be worth like tens of thousands of dollars.
1: Was it couture?
3: She looked stunning.
2: What does couture mean?
1: I think it's...
3: Casual.
2: Is the opposite of off the rack.
3: Yes, I think so. Well, it kind of looked like a vintage... Anyway, it doesn't matter. I thought that because it looked like a courthouse wedding. And I was like, have they pushed this forward? And I did say at the start of that, I'm not commenting on her body, but she was wearing a peplum. Anyway.
2: What's a peplum?
3: it wasn't really a peplum. It was just, you know, with those old school dresses in the 2000s where they would have a weird little frill over the
2: top?
3: You
2: still haven't answered what a peplum is.
3: I'm telling you right now.
2: Uh-huh.
3: When they have the
2: Well, you just said it wasn't a peplum. What's a peplum?
3: Anyway, I'm apologising to Dua because they had their official wedding in Italy over the weekend, shut down the whole city in one city in Italy. I don't know which one it was. Anyway, they partied until 6 a.m. Thus, she is not pregnant. Thus,
2: she's not pregnant.
1: Thus, peplum.
2: So now have we gone from Dua Lipa's pregnant to pregnant women can't party? What a difficult stance.
3: No.
2: When's the next apology for this coming?
3: Maybe she is pregnant. You heard it here first.
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22: Your four-day forecast for the Wimmera-Mallee, firstly for Tuesday, fine and mostly sunny. For Wednesday, showers easing throughout the day, a cloudy day in 17. Thursday, some morning fog possible, partly cloudy 17. And for Friday, slight chance of a shower later, partly cloudy and 19. For Tuesday, Horsham 18, Stawell and Ararat 17, Mildura and Oyen 21 degrees, and Swan Hill 19.
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22: And right now it's 6 degrees.
19: 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For Harvey Norman, Horsham and Ararat.
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1: Yeah, that is where you're at for your Monday afternoon. We've got Loz Barry in the Savo.
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2: Your four-day forecast for the Wimmera-Mallee. Firstly for Tuesday, fine and mostly sunny. For Wednesday, showers easing throughout the day, a cloudy day in 17. Thursday, some morning fog possible, partly cloudy, 17. And for Friday, slight chance of a shower later, partly cloudy and 19. For Tuesday, Horsham, 18. Stawell, Ararat, 17. Mildura, Oyen, 21 degrees. And Swanhill, 19.
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2: And right now it's 6 degrees.
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4: It's the one and only
3: Carrie Bickmore.
1: And Tommy Little.
3: This
1: is Carrie and Tommy.
5: Yeah, yeah, yeah.
6: Now, last month, Jessie J, she revealed that she's cancer-free, which is a great thing.
5: I didn't know she had it, but great news she doesn't.
6: Last year, she was diagnosed with early breast cancer and she successfully underwent surgery shortly after. 3 months later, she cancelled a tour that she was scheduled for another surgical procedure, but then she's announced that she is cancer-free, the results are in, and she was obviously... She said she cried for hours. How beautiful.
5: This explains why I was like, when you said Jessie J first, I'm like, we haven't heard music from Jessie J for a while. This explains it all.
6: Well, good news.
5: She's back.
6: She's resumed performing. She recently returned to the hit Chinese TV show Singer, which I think she was on. She won it back in 2018.
5: Right.
6: So she's sort of returned to that. And promoting her latest album, Don't Tease Me With A Good Time. And she's got more festival appearances scheduled for later in the year.
5: Yeah, great news.
6: Go, Jessie.
5: Yes.
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2: 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Thursday, we've got tens of thousands of dollars to give away. 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
2: If you've spent all your money on your bills and there's been nothing left for yourself, now is your time to get online, CarrieandTommy.com.au, and let us know, oh, I never got to buy my jet ski. 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
3: Okay. All right, great.
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0: 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Yeah. 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I said,

0: I thought Handycam. Was real.
1: Both movies have come out of nowhere in the last week. So even Backrooms was just under $10 million to make. It's on track to make $146 million.
0: We have to make a movie.
1: We have to make a... No, only horror. So now they're saying that the only thing that will make money in Hollywood is horror because they're cheap to make, high profit margin. Obsession is the first movie since E.T. to open and its first week was its lowest takings. It's taking more money week on week.
2: Word of mouth.
1: Yeah,
2: okay.
1: Yeah, so we got to make our own horror on a budget. Okay, Sarah.
0: Let's have a go now.
2: Quick. Sarah's our digital producer. Rather than handballing it straight away, Kiz. Oh, Sarah, have you got thoughts on this? Have you got a pot already? Because I assume Kizzy is not just coming to you just for technical ability. I assume, Kieran, you have thought of a pot for this movie.
1: Well, we could start in the radio studio to make it cheaper.
0: Okay, yep. It's set in a radio studio.
1: Yeah.
0: The door locks.
2: That is awful.
0: That's horrible Jesse, already.
2: That's Jesse already awful. We're going to have to be pissing in the corner.
0: Pick your corner, everyone.
2: We isolated to one corner. Remember the...
3: Oh, my
0: what,
3: God.
0: Just one piss corner?
3: No, remember there's five of us, so someone doesn't get a corner.
2: No. We all go in one corner. Remember the two miners that were trapped? And Kenny played one of the miners. Yes. Shane Jacobson played one of the miners. And they nominated a piss and poop end of the... Okay. Cave that they were caught in.
0: Yeah.
2: We need to nominate a corner.
0: Okay, I say we want
2: Kieran's
0: a view.
2: Corner.
0: Okay, Kieran's corner.
3: We're behind the whiteboard.
1: I'm thinking we all nominate a corner, but Jesse's a monster.
0: Okay.
1: Like a paranormal monster.
2: How come?
1: Just because.
0: Or what if it's one of us is a monster, but we don't know who the monster is?
1: Oh, one of us a monster. And we kill the monsters?
0: You can't trust anyone.
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16: Me not working hard. Yeah, right, picture that with a Kodak. Or better yet, go to Times Square, take a picture of me with a Kodak. Took my life from negative to positive, I just want y'all to know that. And tonight, let's enjoy life. Pit-

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1: We've got Loz Barry in the Savo.
2: And I believe you have some words.
3: I have a public apology to make.
2: About time. What have you done wrong to me?
3: It's not to you. I'll never apologise to
2: you. Damn it.
3: I made a statement last week concerning Dua Lipa and Callum Turner and their nuptials and perhaps something to do with her body.
2: I think she's pregnant. You think she's pregnant?
3: I think she's pregnant.
2: What a brutal review of a wedding look.
3: No!
2: Does she look stunning? Yep, and I think she's pregnant.
3: If she announces that she's pregnant, you did hear it here first.
2: And has she announced it, Loz?
3: She has not.
2: Ah.
3: But there is a reason why she was dressed more casual. Not casual, she still looks stunning. She still looks stunning, but it wasn't casual. Like a wedding gown.
1: How would you describe her wedding look? Casual?
3: No. She had
2: the widest hat you've ever seen.
3: Okay.
2: She was socially distancing with her hat and you've gone casual.
3: Casual.
2: It would have been a one-off designer. Like, that outfit would be worth like tens of thousands of dollars.
1: Oh, was it couture?
3: She looked stunning.
2: What does couture mean?
1: I think it's...
3: Casual.
2: Is it the opposite of off the rack?
3: Yes, I think so. Well, it kind of looked like a vintage... Anyway, it doesn't matter. I thought that because it looked like a courthouse wedding. And I was like, have they pushed this forward? And I did say at the start of that, I'm not commenting on her body, but she was wearing a peplum. Anyway.
2: What's a peplum?
3: it wasn't really a peplum. It was just, you know, those old school dresses in the 2000s where they would have a weird little frill over the top?
2: You still haven't answered what a peplum is.
3: I'm telling you right now.
2: Uh-huh.
3: When they have the
2: Well, you just said it wasn't a peplum. What's a peplum?
3: Anyway, I'm apologising to Dua because they had their official wedding in Italy over the weekend, shut down the whole city in one city in Italy. I don't know which one it was. Anyway, they partied until 6 a.m. Thus, she is not pregnant. Thus,
2: she's not pregnant.
1: Thus, peplum.
2: So now have we gone from Dua Lipa's pregnant to pregnant women can't party? What a difficult stand.
3: No.
2: When's the next apology for this coming?
3: Maybe she is pregnant. You heard it here first.
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17: Good morning, I'm Gabrielle Hodson. Iran has vowed to stop striking Israel as long as Israel stops attacking Lebanon. It comes after Iran and Israel began striking each other for the first time since an April ceasefire, and Donald Trump called for them to stop. Alan Pincus is the former Israeli Consul General to New York and has told the BBC America and Israel are diverging in their approaches to the conflict.
18: Supposedly they both won, but this is a mirage. This is false because they both lost, because the Americans are pursuing a deal with Iran that Israel resists and Israel opposes, and Israel, the government at least, does not see as beneficial in any way.
17: Former Nationals leader Barnaby Joyce says December's Bondi terror attack was the so-called political bomb that sparked One Nation's rapid rise. He's told News Corp he believes his own defection has made it socially acceptable to be a One Nation supporter. Latest poll results from Freshwater Strategy show Labor is on track for a huge defeat at the November state election in Victoria. 27% of people surveyed would vote for the coalition, 25% One Nation and 23% Labor. News Corp says the results are likely to speed up talks about the possible replacement of Premier Jacinta Allen. Two former Olympians who met at the LA Games are hoping to restore a former South Brisbane milk factory site into a 2032 party and sports venue. Mark Stockwell, who was one quarter of swimming's Mean Machine, and his wife Tracy have told News Corp they plan to set up a riverside walk of champions, plus the Olympic venues for rock climbing and skateboarding at a proposed civic square. Divers have caught rare footage of a great white shark, a species critically endangered in the Mediterranean but relatively common in Australia. Derek Remus has told the BBC he was diving off the coast of Sicily and says it's evidence we need to create more marine parks.
19: My fingers were trembling when I was trying to get the camera operating, but on the other hand, I think my biggest fear was that I couldn't get the camera running.
17: In WA, a new wearable device proven to deter sharks will become available at a reduced cost. The Cook government will put $200 towards the $900 cost of each SOHS Freedom 8 shark deterrent after two fatalities within the space of 3 weeks. In Adelaide, council workers responding to reports of a dangerous dog have followed a stray and accidentally stumbled across a massive cannabis crop. News Corp reports the inspectors found more than 200 plants in 7 rooms of a property at Port Gawler. Finance and the Aussie dollar is buying 70.4 US cents. The Dow Jones is up 10 points and the Nasdaq's up 297.
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17: A controversial 76th-minute penalty has been given to the Canterbury Bulldogs, and it's given them a 14-12 win over the Parramatta Eels in the NRL King's Birthday Clash. Melbourne has beaten Collingwood by 8 points to wrap up AFL Round 13. The first half was overshadowed by a sickening neck injury to D's forward Brody Majacek. Leading sports doctor Peter Larkin says he was stabilised and carefully removed from the ground.
1: The stoppage is really just to make sure it's done properly, the correct lifting technique. He had an unprotected head and neck when he hit the ground. I mean, at least he's moving his arms, he's communicating, so that's the good news. But obviously he will have neck pain as well as the head injury, so a combination to be assessed. And the protocol, we've seen it, it's the best in the world when it's done that way.
17: And Adelaide AFL star Taylor Walker will miss Thursday night's clash against the Western Bulldogs. That's the latest news in sport.
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25: Your 4-day forecast for the Wimmera Mallee. Firstly for Tuesday, fine and mostly sunny. For Wednesday, showers easing throughout the day, a cloudy day in 17. Thursday, some morning fog possible, partly cloudy 17. And for Friday, slight chance of a shower later, partly cloudy and 19. For Tuesday, Horsham 18, Stawell and Ararat 17, Mildura and Oyen 21 degrees, and Swan Hill 19.
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25: And right now it's 6 degrees.
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0: we started with $40,000. And across 4 weeks, the jackpot got a little smaller with each daily winner. Only a handful of contestants held out for what was left in the jackpot at the end.
1: It's all yours. How's that going to change your world this week?
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0: Congratulations to Justin from Horsham, entering at Herman's of Horsham, a last-minute entrant for the jackpot as part of the 40K countdown.
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2: Good morning, it's Daniel Brewer with your local news and sport. Blackfield crickets remain active across the Wimmera Mallee as a dry and warm autumn provided favourable conditions. Dairy Extension Officer Michelle Jaloffi says identifying and controlling this native species now can prevent future damage to pastures and crops.
3: Crickets, the biggest issue with them is they love to eat any new germinating pastures or crops, but also any pastures or that have been able to get through the summer period. So once they've got through summer, they're a little bit stressed because we haven't had as much rain over summer. And so they're primed for the field cricket to come in and have a bit of a nibble.
2: Grampians Health are seeking more electricians to join its engineering team at Horsham. Engineering Manager Terry Cameron says his department needed to expand due to an increased workload and is looking for at least one, maybe two new electricians. Grampians Health electrician Darren Grivel worked for a private company before joining the team a year ago and said making the change was the best move. To find out more about the trade positions available at Grampians Health Horsham campus, contact Terry Cameron on 5381 9224. There's been a nice drop of rain across our region over the last week, which has been welcome news for our farmers. Brett Hosking, chair of Birdship Cropping Group, says things are looking good.
4: At our own place, we're sort of around about 10 mil since Sunday, which is just ideal. It's just keeping things really, really wet at the moment, and that top 50 to 60% of you know, the soil at the moment is really wet, which the longer we can keep that wet, keep the crops growing, is the better for the season ahead.
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2: Horsham Hornets junior basketballers Tex Askew and Greta Smith have been selected for the Basketball Victoria 2026 Country Metro Challenge to be held at Red Energy Stadium in Bendigo from June 28 to June 30. The Country Metro Challenge provides young athletes from Basketball Victoria's Future Development Program the opportunity to compete alongside and against some of the state's best emerging basketballers. That's the latest in local news and sport.
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2: 11 degrees in Melbourne, a sunny day becoming windy atop today, 19. At 6 o'clock, good morning. I'm David Armstrong. Jacinda Allen's poll numbers have cratered. State Labor now looking at electoral wipeout in November. The latest Fresh Water Strategy poll also reveals a majority of voters believe it's time for Jacinda Allen to be replaced. And that includes 39% of Labor voters. Labor's primary voters slumped to 23. The coalition is on 27. One Nation, 25. It's expected to fast-track internal Labor talks on replacing Ms. Allen as early as next week. Well, a quiet $40 million donation has been made to fight MND. It's the largest in the charity's history. Stephanie Wacklewick reports.
3: Queensland construction giants Quinton and Kylie Burt quietly pledged an extraordinary $40 million to fight MND to continue Neil Danaher's legacy and in the hope of finding a cure. A record crowd of 88,000 packed the MCG for the big freeze yesterday, with more than 100,000 digital beanies sold before the game was even out. The fundraising tally hasn't come in yet, but it does look like it's on track for another record-breaking year. The state government also making its largest ever contribution with $500,000. The week isn't over yet. Tomorrow, the MCG will be filled once again for the state memorial for the hero behind it all, Neil. Stephanie Wacklewick at the MCG.
2: Teenagers become the seventh person arrested by the homicide squad. It's part of an investigation into the kidnapping and murder of a man at Tarneit last month. The 30-year-old victim was dragged from his South Morang home during the night. His body later found dumped in a playground. It follows a series of raids carried out last week. 23-year-old and four 17-year-olds have already been charged with a string of offences, including home invasion, murder and damage by fire. $12 bottles of vodka have been identified as being at the heart of Melbourne's nightclub war. The Herald Sun reporting bars can pay as little as $12 a bottle for vodka, less than the price most charge for a single glass of spirits at the bar. It comes as producers take advantage of the Albanese government's excise remission scheme. It sparked a new black market, an organised crime turf war, resulting in more than 35 firebombings since February. Tunnel workers on the suburban rail loop are being paid a new base package starting at $190,000 a year. Overtime is $143 an hour. They also get a paid day off on the first Monday of every December. They down tools at 35 degrees. They get 5 days of paid divorce leave, 10 days of paid menstrual leave, and access to a dedicated wellness room on site with curtains for privacy, a cot and a small speaker for calming music. In finance, Wall Street's down 81, our dollar 70.44 US.
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2: Craig McRae admits coaches need to own some match-up errors after Collingwood's 8-point loss to Melbourne. Ed Allen started on the bench yesterday as Cozzy Pickett kicked the Demons' first two goals of the match before running with the star forward for most of the rest of the match. McRae telling Fox Footy it was a miss by the coaches.
4: He starts on the bench and Cozzy kicks two before he comes on. There's an intention to go to him when he's on the ground. So those are little things. Again, we as coaches got to own those things. And yeah, we got to make sure that we keep improving ourselves.
2: Kayleigh McKeown's in danger of missing the women's 200-metre IM at the Commonwealth Games after being struck down by illness at the trials in Sydney. That's the latest news and sport.
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6: It's Daniel Brewer with your local news and sport. A rider has died following a crash in Jeparit on Sunday, with police continuing their investigation. It's understood the motorbike lost control and crashed onto a dirt track near 4 Mile Beach Road before the bike landed on the rider around 1:10 p.m. Emergency services worked on the male rider, but he died at the scene. Anyone who witnessed the incident, has vision or information, is urged to contact Crime Stoppers on 1800 333 000. Our local CFA are seeking volunteers in the lead up to this year's fire season and beyond. Deputy Chief Officer Trevor Owen says you'll get to work with the community and learn new life skills.
7: It's a great organisation. You'll get to work with community-minded people that are the best of our communities that are really wanting to help others. 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We'll train you up now ready for the bushfire season so that you can come and help us.
6: The Wimmera Mallee was represented in this year's King's Birthday Honours list. Pat Gordon reports.
8: Mr. Geoffrey Ian Peakin of Horsham has been awarded a Medal of the Order of Australia in recognition of his outstanding service to community sport, table tennis, junior football and disability inclusion programs over many decades. Mr. Gerald Murnane has been appointed an Officer of the Order of Australia for his distinguished service to literature and creative writing, earning international acclaim while residing in the heart of the Wimmera. The late Joyce Dowsett has been awarded a Medal of the Order of Australia in the General Division for her dedicated service to the Stawell community, while finally Peter Irving has been recognised with an Australian Fire Services Medal for more than 40 years of operational leadership and commitment to public safety. Pat Gordon, Ace Radio.
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6: The Horsham District Football Netball League have put a note out reminding supporters, members, players and those who attend matches to respect volunteers. The league has reiterated that any abuse, harassment or disrespect towards volunteers won't be tolerated. That's the latest in local news and sport.
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11: Your 4-day forecast for the Wimmera, mostly sunny today with winds northeasterly up to 30 k's an hour, sitting northerly in the late evening. We're heading for a top today of 18 in Horsham, 17 in Stawell and Ararat. Dropping down to 10 tonight. Tomorrow, showers easing, 17. Thursday, early fog, then partly cloudy, 17. Friday, partly cloudy with a possible shower, 19.
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11: And right now, it's 7 degrees.
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11: It's a Tuesday. We're back after a long weekend that wasn't quite long enough. At 6:08 Morning Crew with Gabby and Dan. Hello.
15: Hello.
11: Before we get into what you want to talk about, just real quickly, on the TV behind you, they're showing highlights from Denmark's annual Greatest Mullet Competition.
15: Oh, really?
11: Yeah, they've just cut away from it now. But my son has a mullet, my fourth son in line to the throne, Lincoln. And my wife offered him $100 the other week to chop off his mullet. She hates it. She's over it.
15: Really?
11: And he declined it.
16: My husband's got a pretty good mullet going at the moment.
11: Yeah, right.
16: Curly.
11: Great.
16: Luscious.
11: Mm.
16: He's selling all my hair products.
11: Well, keep him at it. You might be able to enter him in Denmark's annual mullet competition in 12 months' time. Anyway, morning, Gab.
15: Morning.
11: Before I get any further into it, I probably should say happy anniversary to you.
15: Yes, it is my third wedding anniversary.
11: Well done to you.
15: You actually were the first person to say it to me.
11: I wrote down the date and I went, oh, hang on, I think that date rings a bell. Yes.
15: I think
11: yes.
15: My husband is awake now.
11: Okay,
15: so
11: all right.
15: Surely the message coming through soon.
11: Pressure's on Shrove to fire off that message. Anyway, Gabby, what's going on?
15: I want to talk to you about a seize, a bust that happened in New South Wales very recently. And it's not the usual. It's not tobacco. It's not illicit drugs.
11: What is it, Gab?
15: Invertebrate.
11: Sorry?
15: Invertebrate.
11: Like bugs?
15: Yes.
11: What kind of...
15: Cockroaches.
11: Oh.
15: Yes.
11: Somebody's, harvesting them, smuggling them in? What are they doing with these bugs?
15: Well, you'll find out in a moment, won't you?
17: Oh, we're coming up next?
15: Yeah.
17: Oh, it's a tease.
15: Well, because you've already done five thoughts, one break. Right. You spoke about mullets, then you did wedding anniversary. Right. So I was like, well, that's enough. We'll take some songs and we'll come back to talk about busts.
17: I just
15: not about bosoms.
17: Is this some kind of bus? Yes, that's very nice. But we're going to talk about invertebrate next on The Morning Crew after Bruno Mars anyway.

0: Complicated at 7:08 past 6, morning crew with Gabby and Dan for a Back to Work Tuesday.
1: We hear a lot about busts. So you hear about drug busts, tobacco busts,
0: that kind of bust.
1: Firearm busts.
0: Yes.
1: Boobies. That's immediately what you'll think you're.
0: Oh, absolutely. It reminds me of the time my grandma went to the doctor's and the doctor said, big breaths. And she said, oh, thank you.
1: We haven't had dad jokes in years, but it was on a Tuesday. But this is a different type of bust.
0: Yeah.
1: So more than 100,000 live exotic cockroaches have been seized in a record-breaking bust linked to pet trade. So they were discovered in Bathurst in New South Wales.
0: Yes, yes.
1: And they say they have a commercial value of $200,000. These cockroaches.
0: Cockroaches.
1: Yes.
0: Ugh,
1: so I think people are using them to feed their other, like, reptiles and whatnot.
0: Right.
1: But these captured cockroaches, they've got some that are hissing cockroaches, and I didn't know they could hiss.
0: I don't want them to hiss.
1: And they're absolutely huge. I mean, like, size of your palm, huge.
0: Oh,
1: like, they're ginormous. 100,000 of them. Where do you put them? Do they just crawl around everywhere, or are they in tanks?
0: I mean, they're not worth that much when you think about it.
1: $2 each?
0: Yeah, a couple of bucks each. I mean, that's not a bad get. There's $200,000 worth of cockroaches.
1: I just never thought about the illegal trade of cockroaches.
0: No.
1: And it makes sense. Like, it can harm our biosecurity and stuff. Like, I do understand, but I just never thought about if I ever wanted to do something illicit.
0: Yeah.
1: I might have even once upon a time had one of these cockroaches in my house.
0: Yes, yes.
1: And not realised.
0: Yeah.
1: They could make a pretty penny. I would have squished it with a shoe.
0: Sold it for a couple of bucks. You could have.
1: I could have.
0: It just makes me laugh because a lot of the time that they catch these big busts and whatnot, and they do like a press conference, the Australian Federal Police, and
1: they show examples.
0: It's like, look what we caught. We caught this, and let this be a warning to the rest of you who are thinking about doing this. We'll catch you. I can't imagine them taking like a whole bunch of cockroaches to a press conference and going, here's what we got, everyone.
1: It feels like show and tell. Like kids in primary school, look at my pet, and it's a cockroach. Yuck indeed.
0: Oh, we had a cockroach in the house a few weeks ago.
1: Really?
0: Yeah, it wasn't as big as the palm of your hand, but it was a sizable one. Yeah.
1: I gave
0: him a squish
1: in Sydney. Cockroaches are a lot more prolific.
0: Absolutely, they are.
1: Yeah,
0: absolutely.
1: I think they like the warmth and the humidity.
0: Yeah. Exactly. Like when I went to Cairns and had a holiday house up in Cairns for a couple of weeks, there were skinks everywhere. No, not skinks. What?
1: Geckos
0: everywhere. Yeah. And the locals just sort of, But you're like from Victoria, like, what the hell is that?
1: I visited my brother in far north Queensland and there was a gecko in the toilet.
0: Yeah.
1: And he was like, just wee on it.
0: Just
1: I was like, I can't. Do you have another bathroom?
0: Easier for a bloke to aim.
1: Yeah.
0: But that's strange.
1: Very strange indeed. So anyway, I just thought it was interesting because, like, you know, these cockroaches, if you have them, they're illegal to keep, they're illegal to have, you can't breed. I wouldn't know if I had an illegal cockroach in my house.
0: But you'd know if you had 100,000 of them.
1: It's disgusting. Yeah. Imagine, right, you go on a date, you meet a guy, just say, or a girl, your instance.
0: Yeah, great.
1: And you go to their house and there's 100,000 cockroaches.
0: Well, you know what I'm thinking? She's loaded.
1: See, I would have said red flag. Not because of legal reasons, she's gross.
0: 21:06. Morning crew, Gabby and Dan.
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0: Sheeran at 6:34 Morning Crew with Gappy and Dan. We're going to get the latest in local news in just a moment. Then on the other side, we'll talk all things sport, including the incredible day that was yesterday. The big freeze at the G, the first since Neil Danaher's passing. Over 88,000 people there and an incredible game of footy to boot as well. In fact, it was one of the closest AFL rounds, if not the closest, on record.
1: Huh.
0: There were 8 games and 6 of them were decided by 8 points or less.
1: Can I tell you a silly story?
0: Go for it.
1: My best friend from Sydney sent me a text and she's like, oh, my brother got tickets to a corporate box at the SCG. He was invited and he's invited me along.
0: Yep.
1: And so she was there donning her Sydney Swans scarf.
0: For the Swans Saints game.
1: Even though she follows Union.
0: Yeah.
1: And then she sent me a video. She's on the field cheering on St Kilda, giving them high fives as they ran on.
0: St Kilda?
1: Yes.
0: Oh,
1: she,
0: right.
1: She only realised when she got there, oh, we're corporate invitees of St Kilda. Not the Swans.
0: Yeah, right. Well, yeah. The Saints nearly pinched it.
1: Nearly did.
0: Yeah, 6 games by under 8 points and 1 game by 124. Anyway, we'll touch on it in just a moment.
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8: Good morning, it's Daniel Brewer with your local news and sport. Grampians Health is looking to add electricians to its engineering team in Horsham. Engineering manager Terry Cameron says growing workloads had created a need to expand the department, with plans to recruit at least one electrician initially and a second in the future. Grampians Health electrician Darren Grivel joined the team a year ago after working in the private sector and said the move had been an excellent career decision. For more information about trade opportunities at Grampians Health Horsham campus, contact Terry on 5381 9224. Recent rainfall across the region has delivered a welcome boost to local farmers. Chair of the Birdship Cropping Group, Brett Hosking, says conditions have improved significantly.
9: We're sort of around about 10 mil since Sunday, which is just ideal. It's just keeping things really, really wet at the moment, and that top 50 to 60% of you know, the soil at the moment is really wet. The longer we can keep that wet, keep the crops growing, is the better for the season ahead.
8: Meanwhile, Wimmera Mallee farmers are being urged to inspect pastures as Blackfield crickets remain highly active. Dairy Extension Officer Michelle Jaloffi says identifying and controlling the native species now will prevent future crop damage.
10: So as soon as we get the bit of rain kicking off the autumn, so that start of the season that we all hang out, the green shoot that comes through from the pasture, the cricket goes, hey, this is brilliant. I'm going to go in and I'm going to eat it. So it eats existing pasture, but it also eats anything that we have sown, so any germinating pastures or crops. As the season progresses, the yield potential actually reduces, and then there's competition for feed for our cattle or sheep.
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11: Absolute Curtain Co. has all your blind, curtain and shears and shutter needs.
8: The 2026 Marsh AFL National Development Championship under-16 boys got underway yesterday in what is expected to be an exciting period for the next generation, with the games being played in front of AFL coaches and talent scouts. Former Laharum footballer Chase Whelan is part of the Vic

0: Will Be Country will take place on Tuesday, the 14th of July. That's the latest in local news and sport.
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3: Your four-day forecast for the Wimmera, mostly sunny today, with winds northeasterly up to 30 k's an hour, heading northerly in the late evening. We're heading for a top today of 18 in Horsham, 17 in Stawell and Ararat. Dropping down to 10 tonight, tomorrow showers easing, 17. Thursday early fog, then partly cloudy, 17. Friday partly cloudy with a possible shower, 19.
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3: And right now, 6 degrees.
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0: Demi Lovato and Sorry Not Sorry at 6:44. This is The Morning Crew with Gabby and Dan for a Back to Work Tuesday. Let's talk some
1: the
0: sport.
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3: Oh, that's unbelievable. I can't believe that.
4: That's crazy.
0: Well, it was an incredible round of AFL footy. Of the eight games this weekend, because a couple of teams had a bye, of the eight games, six of them were decided.

0: by 8 points or less, which is, I think, the first time that has ever happened in AFL history. That many games were decided by so few points, which was great to see. There were a couple of one-sided games, including that North Melbourne drubbing. They lost by 124 to Freo. Powerless to stop the Dockers at one stage there. Probably shouldn't have taken the home game to WA. So listen, a wonderful day yesterday. Over 88,000 people turned out at the MCG. We had all the fun before the game with the sliders looking great and going down that slide. And then we had a great game of footy. In the end, the D's got the job done by 8 points. A few years ago, Collingwood just couldn't lose close games. Now they're struggling to win them. Tables have turned, I suppose. So well done to the D's there. They've really turned it around. A lot of people weren't expecting much from Melbourne in 2026, but they've done so well so far. We'll see if they can keep it going. Our thoughts, though, are with Brodie Mijacek, Melbourne player, former Collingwood player, who just got his head in a really awkward position in a tackle, and unfortunately for him, was stretched off. There were concerns over a neck injury, so we do wish Brodie all the best, and also Braden Maynard as well, who's gone off with a shoulder. I think he dislocated his shoulder twice.
1: In one game.
0: I popped it back in. He went back out there and did it again.
1: That can't be good.
0: No. My son played in a game yesterday where one of his teammates dislocated his wrist.
1: Oh.
0: And I've never seen that. And I was stood near the bench when he came off. He's like, my wrist has popped out. And we're like, what? And it had. I didn't even know you could dislocate your wrist, but you can.
1: I saw it yesterday. It's got a bit of a socket.
0: Yeah. Anyway, there we go. AFL footy's back in just a couple of days. I love shortened weeks. Round 14's only two sleeps away.
1: What's your shout out? The $40 million donated.
0: Yeah, construction giant.
1: Yeah, to find MMD. Initially pledged $10 million and then upped it on the day to $40
0: million. Unbelievable.
1: Huge.
0: You might hear this story around the traps today. It involves a former NRL player, Kane Evans. Played for the Roosters and spent a bit of time at Parramatta, also a season at the New Zealand Warriors as well. Well, overnight he has come out as gay, so he's the second NRL male player in history behind Ian Roberts to come out as gay. And it's been a battle for poor old Kane since he retired. I don't think he retired, but since he finished playing in the NRL back in 2021, he's battled addiction problems. He's been living on the street.
1: Yep.
0: Apparently, Sydney Roosters coach Trent Robinson has been paying for his rent
1: to
0: get him off the street, like out of his own pocket, which is incredible. And, it's been a battle, I suppose, within himself to accept who he is as a person.
1: He said he's been hiding his sexuality since he's a teenager, so it's a big burden. My understanding is he has been sober now for the past 4 months.
0: Well, that's great news. So we wish Kane Evans all the very best. It's been a battle for him, but hopefully he can accept himself, I suppose. And, a lot of NRL people and clubs throwing their arms around Kane this morning, so which is great to see. Cricket Action Australia take on Bangladesh tonight, this afternoon. Not a bad time slot for a one-day international if you're keen to watch some. So good luck to the Aussies there. Of course, coming off the back of a 2-1 series loss to Pakistan last week. Game 3 of the NBA Championship Series is today at Madison Square Garden. The New York Knicks take on the San Antonio Spurs. As we head into Game 3, the Knicks lead that series 2-0. Over the weekend, we had a couple of finals of the French Open. So well done to Mira Andreeva. She won the women's title. Alexander Zverev held off a very competitive Flavio Cambolli. So went to five sets, but Zverev won the final set quite convincingly.
1: Oh, finally.
0: Well done to him. He won the French Open. And a quick turnaround to Wimbledon. That's only 3 weeks away.
1: Yeah, gosh.
0: Speaking of events coming up soon, the FIFA World Cup, that starts on Friday. Friday morning, 5 a.m. The first game is Mexico versus South Africa. So we might be able to watch that here in the studio. Of course, as we know, Australia's first game is against Turkey. That's Sunday afternoon at 2. And the Tillies actually have a friendly tonight. They're taking on Mexico at CommBank Stadium out in Parramatta.
1: Cool.
0: There you go. There's your sport. 6:49. 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
0: 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Head to that website. We could be calling you a little later on this morning with some assistance.
2: Yes.
0: We'll try as best we can. We'll get to it a bit later on today here on The Morning Crew with Gabby and Dan.
1: We started with $40,000, and across 4 weeks, the jackpot got a little smaller with each daily winner. 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
0: It's all yours. How's that going to change your world this week?
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5: 11 degrees in Melbourne, sunny, becoming windy at top today, 19, 7 o'clock. Good morning, I'm David Armstrong. 62% of people want Jacinta Allen replaced as Premier. The latest freshwater strategy poll has found 39% of Labor voters want her gone. The survey found her negative personal approval rating has fallen another 5 points to minus 37. Jess Wilson is at plus 15. Labor's primary vote has slumped to just 23. That is 14 points lower than at the 2022 election. Tunnel workers on Melbourne's $125 billion suburban rail loop have secured an extraordinary new pay deal with a mandatory wellness room, new leave entitlements and hefty pay packets. Here's Christy Cooper.
6: Experienced tunnellers working on the suburban rail loop will be entitled to a base pay starting at $190,000 a year before overtime. The enterprise agreement involves tunnellers employed by SBS Group Australia. The lowest qualified worker is entitled to a minimum $58 per hour base rate. Overtime for experienced workers comes to $142 per hour. The agreement includes a range of new leave entitlements, with 10 days menstrual and reproductive leave for things like vasectomies, perimenopause and IVF. There's 5 days paid leave for mental health, separation or divorce, and an extra day off for Mental Health Awareness Day. Wellness rooms are also mandatory, equipped with a cot and calming music. Christy Cooper, Melbourne.
5: A Queensland couple's donated $40 million for motor neurone disease research as the AFL community remembers Neil Danaher in the first big freeze match since his death. Construction magnates Quentin and Kylie Burt say they believe in his legacy of bringing people together. It's being described as the most important meeting for the future of the Tasmanian AFL team, Eddie Summerfield reports.
7: The AFL's demands for a new roofed stadium as a condition of the Devil's licence is being described as bloody-minded. The comments come from economist Nicholas Gruen, who was appointed by the Tasmanian government to assist the project as part of a political deal with the Jackie Lambie Network. The Age reporting the project would deliver a net cost on Tasmania of more than $1 billion and deliver less than 40 cents of economic benefit for every dollar invested. Club presidents will meet with the AFL today ahead of the Australian Football Hall of Fame dinner, the team, of course, due to enter in 2028. Eddie Summerfield, Melbourne.
5: New analysis has found Australians are less satisfied with life now than they were during the pandemic lockdowns. A KPMG survey shows people's overall life satisfaction on a scale of 1 to 10 has fallen to 7 in 2025. Finance, Wall Street's down 80, our dollar 70.44 US.
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5: James Sicily has been called on to change his ways as captain. Hawthorn skipper was front and centre of the niggle during Friday night's loss to the Bulldogs. 3AW commentator Matthew Lloyd telling Footy Classified it could be time to move to a sole captain.
8: I think that Sam Mitchell either says to James, rein it in, even if they're going to come after you because you're a high quality player, rein it in and start leading. Otherwise, I think it's time that we win a sole captain next year.
9: Just Newcombe.
8: And we just go John Newcombe.
5: Melbourne forward Brody Majacek was in good spirits in hospital last night after having scans on a sickening neck injury. Socceroos train this morning ahead of their World Cup opener against Turkey this weekend. And NBA Finals roll into New York this morning. The Knicks holding a 2-0 series lead over the San Antonio Spurs. That's the latest news and sports.
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11: It's Daniel Brewer with your local news and sport. Local CFA brigades are calling for new volunteers ahead of this year's fire season and into the future. Deputy Chief Officer Trevor Rowan says volunteering with the CFA is a great way to support the community while developing valuable skills.
12: It's a great organisation. You'll get to work with community-minded people that are really wanting to help others. 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We'll train you up now ready for the bushfire season so that you can come and help us.
11: The Wimmera O'Malley has been recognised in this year's King's Birthday Honours list. Pat Gordon reports.
13: Mr Geoffrey Ian Peakin of Horsham has been awarded a Medal of the Order of Australia in recognition of his outstanding service to community sport, table tennis, junior football and disability inclusion programs over many decades. Mr Gerald Murnane has been appointed an Officer of the Order of Australia for his distinguished service to literature and creative writing, earning international acclaim while residing in the heart of the Wimmera. The late Joyce Dowsett has been awarded a Medal of the Order of Australia in the General Division for her dedicated service to the Stawell community, while finally Peter Irving has been recognised with an Australian Fire Services Medal for more than 40 years of operational leadership and commitment to public safety. Pat Gordon, Ace Radio.
11: A motorcyclist has died after a crash at Jeparit on Sunday, with police investigating the circumstances surrounding the incident. It's believed the motorcycle lost control on a dirt track near 4 Mile Beach Road around 1:10 p.m. before landing on the rider. Emergency services treated the male rider at the scene, however, he could not be saved. Police are appealing for witnesses, dash cam footage or anyone with information to contact Crime Stoppers.
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11: Tex Askew and Greta Smith from the Horsham Hornets have made it into the Basketball Victoria 2026 Country Metro Challenge, taking place at Red Energy Stadium at the end of the month. The challenge gives juniors the chance to go up against some of Victoria's up-and-coming stars. That's the latest in local news and sport.
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15: Your 4-day forecast for the Wimmera, mostly sunny today with winds northeasterly up to 30 k's an hour, sitting northerly in the late evening. We're heading for a top today of 18 in Horsham, 17 in Stawell and Ararat. Dropping down to 10 tonight. Tomorrow, showers easing, 17. Thursday, early fog, then partly cloudy, 17. Friday, partly cloudy with a possible shower, 19.
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15: And right now, 6 degrees.
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15: Tuesday. It's 7:08. This is the Morning Crew with Gabby and Dan, easing you back into a shortened week. Has the push for the four-day working week died down a little bit lately?
9: Hang on. Mm. Were we allowed to work 2 days a week in Victoria from like September? What happened to that?
15: I think that's still coming in.
9: Oh, but only if we don't ditch the witch, as the billboards are saying in Melbourne.
15: Anyway, a four-day work week feels just about right. Gabby,
9: actually, no. This morning you walked in, you're like, what about the three-day working week? And I went, no, three-day weekend. You're like, no. Three-day working week.
15: Yeah, let's bring it in. Anyway, well, we'll touch on that in just a moment. But what I do want to talk about is massages. And this is going to go a few different ways, I feel, in just a moment. But I'd love to know, what happened on the massage table?
9: Good golly.
15: Because I had a massage, my very first remedial massage over the weekend.
9: It was
15: an experience. We'll get to it after Babo Rexha, Morning Crew, Gabby and Dan.

0: Quarter past seven. This is the Morning Crew with Gabby and Dan. Back to work Tuesday. I had a remedial massage, an unexpected remedial massage over the weekend. So it's a long story of how I ended up there, but my wife had an appointment on Saturday afternoon. And what happened from the football game that my kid played on Saturday morning, he had to go for an x-ray.
1: Oh, gosh.
0: He got stomped on, trodden on his hand. So he had to go for an x-ray on his hand. So my wife took him up to the hospital. I couldn't go with them because I actually had to work the gate. I had a 90-minute shift on the gate of the footy ground, charging people to get in, which was interesting. And then made me a photo taking for the paper, which is weird. They're like, we'll get a photo of you. I'm like, no, it's fine. Like, no smile. I'm like, okay.
1: So you were in the paper.
0: I might be in the local paper this week.
1: Taking people's money at the
0: gate. Yeah. What a great volunteer I was. Anyway, yeah, my wife then went and took my son for an x-ray. It meant my wife couldn't attend her Saturday afternoon remedial massage. And she said, you've got back problems, don't you? I'm like, yeah. She said, why don't you take it?
1: Oh.
0: Yeah.
1: So, I would never give up my massage appointment.
0: So she gave it up.
1: I would move, what is it, house and home to get there.
0: went to my wife's appointment. And, you know, the lady who was there was surprised to see me.
1: Of course.
0: She was expecting to see Belinda. She saw me. And I'm like, I'm here. I'm going to take the appointment. And she said, well, do you want everything that she's already booked in? I'm like, whatever she's got booked in, I'll have.
1: Oh, this is great.
0: Now, I've never had a remedial massage before.
1: They can be quite painful.
0: Yep. She did say, how do you want the level of pressure, I suppose? And I went, firm-ish. Maybe give me a 7 and 8 or an 8 out of 10. Anyway, so I've never done this before, and I go into the massage room, and she's like, okay, we'll put your clothes in. I'm like, what do I leave on?
1: Nikki
0: and she's
1: news.
0: Like, everything except your undies.
1: Yeah.
0: And I was like, oh, okay. So
1: Thank God I'm wearing them today.
0: I know. What kind of pair have I got on? Okay, anyway, take it off. We'll leave my undies on. And then I
1: really hope they're ones that said like Tuesday, Saturday.
0: Now they're right. So I lied down, face down, and the first thing she did was peel my undies back.
1: Yes, yes. So your crack hangs out.
0: I wasn't expecting.
1: Yeah.
0: I just.
1: They like tuck the towel into it and they pull them down a bit.
0: Yes. Was not ready for that. I don't think I've ever in my life felt more vulnerable than lying face down on a table with my little butt hanging out. And it's like, this is, and I just had to go to a different place of my mind to try and just think, okay, this isn't happening. There's not a random woman currently lowering your undies down. You know what I mean?
1: I'm used to it.
0: Yeah, it's a totally new experience for me.
1: Yeah.
0: And then there's all of a sudden there's elbows and all sorts of stuff in your glutes. And a couple of times she had to remind me to relax because I'm not used to people poking and prodding around there. So the whole thing was a bit bizarre. And then she said to me, now your wife's booked in cupping. Do you want cupping? I'm like, I'll just have what she had booked in. I got cupped on the weekend. I've got 16 significant bruises in my back. Well, you can count them. I'll take the top off.
1: You look like a domino.
0: My son said you look like a Lego block.
1: Yep.
0: Or Lego brick.
1: Yep.
0: So I got cupped on the weekend, which is just, all of it's just so bizarre. So bizarre.
1: Again, I get a lot of this done regularly, so it's not so strange.
0: Cupped?
1: Occasionally I get cupped.
0: Really? I've never been cupped before on the weekend.
1: Get needles done in my neck and traps.
0: Yeah, right.
1: And recently, speaking of your tushy hanging out, I had to have a whole cheek out. And they put all these needles in it, and then they put some sort of electricity through it.
0: Oh, on your cheek?
1: My left butt cheek was just twitching. For a good half an hour. And it fixed the problem.
0: Oh, good.
1: But it was strange.
0: What problem were you having with your left butt cheek, if you don't mind asking?
1: Oh, no, I was getting pains down my left side.
0: Oh, okay. Yeah. Right. Yeah, okay. Well, no, I feel good, except the bruises on my back.
1: From the cupping.
0: They hurt.
1: Yeah.
0: But other than that, my lower back does feel pretty good. So
1: great.
0: Will. And you know what? It was really nice to hear a woman say again, geez, you're really stiff. So that was nice on the day.
1: Did we do this whole break so that you could slip in that one, Lana?
0: A little bit.
1: Yeah,
0: 1-300-799-31. What happened on the massage table? Because I was caught off guard totally by all of this.
1: I remember being overseas and my husband and I got a massage together.
0: A couple's massage.
1: He was thoroughly confused when they gave him a little paper G-string. And he's like, I'm sorry, what?
0: Yeah.
1: He's like, can I not just keep my own underwear on? They're like, no, we'd prefer it if you put this itty bitty. And it's imprinted in my brain forever what it looks like.
0: It's an odd experience.
1: Did not fit.
0: What happened on the massage table?
1: It's very vulnerable.
0: 1-300-729-31. I'm not sure I felt more vulnerable than what I did face down. I'm like, what if somebody else walks in right now? And here I am, face down with me tushy hanging out. Anyway, give us a call. Morning Crew with Gabby and Dan, right on 20 past 7.
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0: If you want to keep your hands busy during retirement, the Horsham Men's Shed is open 9:30 to 4, Tuesdays and Wednesdays. 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
1: And this gives men of all ages a place to socialise, share their skills, engage in individual or community projects. 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

0: Harry Styles. American Girls, 25 to 8, Morning Crew with Gabby and Dan. We're talking what happened on the massage table. I got a good but unusual massage over the weekend, my first remedial one. Wasn't expecting the undies to get pulled down, but there we go.
1: And the 16 cups.
0: The 16 cups.
1: I've just got 16. Foreign for you.
0: Yeah, just not a new experience. To be fair to her, she went long. I was only supposed to be there for an hour and a half, an hour and 50.
1: Really?
0: Yeah.
1: I always feel like they go a bit short.
0: Nah, she must have meant anywhere else to be.
1: Yeah, right. Man, or your body really needed help.
0: It's quite a bit of body to work with. 1-300-799-31. Reese is on the line. Reese, what happened on the massage table, mate?
2: I went to Indonesia when I was 19 for a mate's 21st birthday. Went there for 3 weeks. And as you do when you're young, you go out on the town at the night time and you end up rather, drunk.
0: Yeah.
2: I come back to the hotel room and I've stripped all my clothes off. Down to my boxes, and I was locked out of the actual room itself, so I thought, I'll go and have a sleep on the change, on the massage table. And I woke up the next morning to a nice young lady sort of starting to do a massage. The trouble was, being a young fella at the time, and you sort of that time of the morning, you wake up, sort of half mast.
1: And she thought you were the first appointment of the day.
2: I've never moved so quick in my life.
0: Yeah.
1: Right. Oh, gosh.
2: I shot up and went to find my pants and my T-shirt and got dressed rather quickly and sort of never went back to the same massage table again.
1: Just skedaddled out.
0: thank you, Reese. Appreciate
1: well,
0: it.
1: One mate. Thing shot up.
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0: Good morning, it's Daniel Brewer with your local news and sport. Farmers are celebrating some much-needed rain after widespread falls across the region during the past week. Birdsheep Cropping Group Chair Brett Hosking says the rain has been extremely beneficial and prospects for the season are looking positive.
2: At our own place, we're sort of around about 10 mil since Sunday, which is just ideal. It's just keeping things really, really wet at the moment, and that top 50 to 60% of the soil at the moment is really wet, which the longer we can keep that wet, keep the crops growing, is the better for the season ahead.
0: A warm and dry autumn has created ideal conditions for black

0: Officer Michelle Jaloffi says local farmers should identify and manage the native pest now to safeguard future pastures.
1: Crickets, the biggest issue with them is they love to eat any new germinating pastures or crops, but also any pastures or that have been able to get through the summer period. So once they've got through summer, they're a little bit stressed, and so they're prime for the field cricket to come in and have a bit of a nibble.
0: The engineering team at Grampians Health are seeking additional electricians to support increasing demand at its Horsham campus. Engineering manager Terry Cameron says the department's workload has continued to grow, prompting plans to hire one electrician now and potentially a second later. After spending years with a private employer, Grampians Health electrician Darren Greville joined the organisation 12 months ago and described the transition as the right choice. Anyone interested in trade roles at Grampians Health Horsham campus can contact Terry on 5381 9224.
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0: With both leagues on buys for the weekend, a timely notice has come out in relation to the abuse of any kind on the football field and netball court. The HDFNL is reminding all who attend games in any capacity that the abuse of volunteers particularly is not on. Community members are asked to remember that antisocial behaviour and abuse has no place in our game. That's the latest in local news and sport.
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5: Your 4-day forecast for the Wimmera, mostly sunny today with winds northeasterly up to 30 k's an hour, heading northerly in the late evening. We're heading for a top today of 18 in Horsham, 17 in Stall and Ararat. Dropping down to 10 tonight. Tomorrow, showers easing, 17. Thursday, early fog, then partly cloudy, 17. Friday, partly cloudy with a possible shower, 19.
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5: And right now, it's 7 degrees.
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0: Mad Minute, your chance to win $1,000 about 10 minutes away. Also very soon, our very first helping hand. We'll get to that then. But now, Gabby's got all the trending news we need to know today.
3: Well, hold on to your cowboy hats. Taylor Swift is officially heading to infinity and beyond. So on Friday, she dropped her brand new original country pop track.
0: Yes, very country actually.
3: Yeah, for the upcoming Toy Story 5 movie. It is called I Knew It, I Knew You.
0: Let's have a listen.

0: There we go. Going back to those original country roots for Taylor Swift. And within its first 24 hours, massive pop culture moment. Mm. So it broke the all-time record for most streamed country song in a single day in Spotify.
1: Yep.
0: It began the most streamed movie soundtrack song in a single day, surpassing the likes of Billie Eilish's No Time to Die, Rihanna's Lift Me Up.
1: Wow.
0: On Apple Music, it also set the all-time record for the biggest soundtrack single streamed on its first day as well.
1: Jeez.
0: So there we go. I knew it. I knew you. And I actually really like it.
1: It's good. It's wholesome.
0: It's wholesome.
1: Very early Taylor Swift feel about it. Yeah, so there we go. And Toy Story 5, I believe, is in cinemas next Thursday. Just 9 days away. Wow.
0: Also, I want to talk about a big moment for John Lithgow. Achieved a giant milestone. So the Tony Awards happened and he won the Best Actor, I guess, for his role in Giant, which is a play. And that means he's become the oldest man to ever win a competitive active Tony at 80 years old.
1: He's a legend.
0: He's a legend.
1: John Lithgow, it's funny, he had sort of had a career renaissance in his 50s when he played Dick on Third Rock from the Sun.
0: Loved him as Winston Churchill in The Crown.
1: He was great as Winston Churchill.
0: Lord Farquaad.
1: In Shrek. And he's going to be Dumbledore in the upcoming Harry Potter HBO series.
0: He is too. So, yeah, massive milestone. I didn't realise he was 80 because he's looked kind of the same for about three decades.
1: Hasn't changed his 90s, has he? Anyway, congratulations to him. He's had a stellar career. And unfortunately, the Dumbledore role was a bit cursed in the movie, so hopefully it's not the same in the TV show.
0: Yeah, but Dumbledore's old, so they cast old actors.
1: Absolutely.
0: Yeah.
1: Just saying. More trendies online. TheMorningCrew.com.au at 7:49. 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

0: That is Benson Boone. At 7.56 here on The Morning Crew with Gabby and Dan. 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
0: You're right. We started the week with a bang last week. 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
15: 11 degrees in Melbourne, sunny, becoming windy at top today, 19, 8 o'clock. Good morning. I'm David Armstrong. The owners of one of Australia's biggest construction companies have donated $40 million to fight MND. Construction magnates Quentin and Kylie Burt donated $10 million, but after attending their first game at the MCG yesterday, they upped their donation. They believe in Neil Danaher's legacy of bringing people together when the world is so divided. The couple telling Seven they hope their donation helps find a cure.
16: Oh, he's inspirational. He's like, basically, he did what we all do. We just don't have the guts to do it. It's that simple.
17: Oh, find a cure? Like, that's what you hope. That's all you can hope.
15: Jacinta Allen's poll numbers have cratered. State Labor looking at electoral wipeout in November. The latest Freshwater Strategy poll also reveals a majority of voters believe it's time for Jacinta Allen to be replaced. That includes 39% of Labor voters. Labor's primary voter slumped at 23. Coalition, 27. One Nation is on 25. And it's expected to fast-track internal Labor talks on replacing Ms. Allen as early as next week. tunnel workers on the suburban rail loop are being paid a base package starting at $190,000 a year. Overtime comes in at $143 an hour. They'll also get a paid day off on the first Monday of each December. They get to down tools at 35 degrees. They get 5 days of paid divorce leave, 10 days of paid menstrual leave, and they get access to a dedicated wellness room on site. It has curtains for privacy, a cot, and a small speaker for calming music. Life satisfaction among Australians has dropped across all age groups, now lower than it was during the pandemic. New research shows people are facing sustained financial pressure. Large portions of those surveyed would struggle to find $2,000 in an emergency. KPMG economist Terry Rawnsley says the cost of living is weighing on people more than the lockdowns did.
18: I think what we're seeing is the sort of cost of living crunch we've seen over the past 5 years is really kind of getting to people's life satisfaction. They just don't feel like they're getting ahead at the moment.
15: In overseas news, the death toll from a 7.8 earthquake in the southern Philippines has risen to 35. Iran and Israel have temporarily halted missile strikes. The two sides began exchanging fire yesterday for the first time since the April ceasefire. And Africa's soccer referee of the year has been denied entry to the United States for the World Cup. He held a valid passport, but he was turned away as his home nation, Somalia, is on President Donald Trump's banned travel list. In finance, Wall Street's down 80 points and our dollar's trading at 70.44 US.
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15: Collingwood players go into their bye with just one win from their past five games, sitting outside the top 10. The Pies' 8-point loss to Melbourne yesterday, their fourth loss under 10 points this year. Forward Pat Lipinski telling 3AW Football, it's frustrating to no longer be winning the close ones.
20: It is unfortunate, but I think from an optimistic standpoint, it is good that we are in these games where thereabouts. So hopefully we can continue working and continue to get better and hopefully win more of these close games in the second half of the year and really push towards finals.
15: AFL club presidents meet today ahead of the Australian Football Hall of Fame. Future of the Tasmanian Stadium on the agenda. Night one of the Australian swim trials at Olympic Park and Jenna Forrester claiming the 200-metre individual medley before also qualifying for the 400-metre free, finishing second behind Lani Pallister. And that's the latest news and sport.
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21: It's Daniel Brewer with your local news and sport. The Wimmera Mallee has been well represented in this year's King's Birthday Honours List. Pat Gordon reports.
22: Mr. Geoffrey Ian Peakin of Horsham has been awarded a Medal of the Order of Australia in recognition of his outstanding service to community sport, table tennis, junior football and disability inclusion programs over many decades. Mr. Gerald Murnane has been appointed an Officer of the Order of Australia for his distinguished service to literature and creative writing, earning international acclaim while residing in the heart of the Wimmera. The late Joyce Dowsett has been awarded a Medal of the Order of Australia in the General Division for her dedicated service to the Stawell community, while finally Peter Irving has been recognised with an Australian Fire Services Medal for more than 40 years of operational leadership and commitment to public safety. Pat Gordon, Ace Radio.
21: Police are continuing their investigation after a fatal motorcycle crash near Jeparit on Sunday afternoon. Investigators believe the rider lost control of the bike on a dirt track close to Four Mile Beach Road around 1:10 p.m, causing the motorcycle to fall onto him. Anyone who witnessed the incident or has relevant footage or information is urged to contact Crime Stoppers. Residents are being encouraged to consider joining their local CFA. Deputy Chief Officer Trevor Owen says volunteers play a vital role in their communities.
23: It's a great organisation. You'll get to work with community-minded people that are the best of our communities. If you want to help your community, help CFA and help the Greater Victoria, then join a great organisation. We'll train you up now, ready for the bushfire season.
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21: the 2026 Marsh AFL National Development Championships for under 16 boys got underway yesterday, marking an exciting opportunity for the next generation of football talent. With AFL coaches and recruiters closely watching the action, players will be eager to impress on the national stage. Yesterday, Vic Country defeated Vic Metro. Former Laharum footballer Chase Whelan has been selected for the Vic Country squad, with Vic Country's next match now scheduled for Tuesday, the 14th of July. That's the latest in local news and sport.
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3: Your four-day forecast for the Wimmera, mostly sunny today with winds northeasterly up to 30 k's an hour, setting northerly in the late evening. We're heading for a top today of 18 in Horsham, 17 in Stawell and Ararat. Dropping down to 10 tonight. Tomorrow, showers easing, 17. Thursday, early fog, then partly cloudy, 17. Friday, partly cloudy with a possible shower, 19.
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21: And right now, it's 7 degrees.
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21: Fresh week of Mad Minute. Our player this morning is Andy. Hello, Andy.
25: Morning, guys. How you doing?
21: Did you enjoy a long weekend?
25: I did. It was quite relaxing.
21: Oh, that's good. 4 days ahead now. What's the plan for this week?
25: Just work.
21: Nothing exciting going on. The weather's not looking not too really. Bad. Anyway, we'll see how we go. Andy, what are you spending $1,000 on when you win today?
25: Not sure yet. I'll bank it to start off with and figure it out.
21: Beautiful, beautiful. All right, good luck, mate. We're going to kick things off with a bonus question answer. We gave this answer away just before Carrie and Tommy back on Friday afternoon. Gabby, you ask him. Andy, you answer him. Let's play Gabby and Dan's Bad Minute. Good luck.
26: Go, Andy. Bonus. What is the most common surname in the United States?
25: Smith.
26: Canine is another word for which animal?
25: Dog.
26: Complete the list of 5 W's. Who, what, when, where?
25: Why?
26: The Socceroos' first World Cup game is this weekend against?
25: Us.
26: What animal was the long-running mascot for the retail chain Toys R Us?
25: A giraffe.
26: The eating custom of tapas originated in which country?
25: Spain.
26: Which of the Jonas Brothers stars in the new movie Power Ballad?
25: Pass.
26: What's the capital of Poland?
25: Warsaw.
26: In which event did Cooper Woods win gold for Australia at this year's Winter Olympics?
25: Pass.
26: In Finding Nemo, what type of fish is Dory?
25: Pass.
26: The Socceroos' first World Cup game this weekend is against?
25: Turkey.
26: Which of the Jonas Brothers stars in the new movie Power Ballad?
25: Nick.
26: In which event did Cooper Woods win gold for Australia at this year's Winter Olympics?
21: We got 8 correct answers. We didn't get back to 2. We passed on. So in which event did Cooper Woods win gold for Australia this year's Winter Olympics? That was the moguls.
26: He went down the slide
21: as Mick Fanning yesterday at the MCG. And in Finding Nemo, what type of fish is Dory? My answer when Gabby quizzed me off air was a blue one.
26: You were close.
21: But it's a blue tang. A blue tang fish. Andy, no luck today, mate. I'm so sorry. 8 from 10. Still a sterling effort. Thanks for playing. We'll chat again soon.
25: See you in a month.
21: Great goal. There's Andy having a crack at Bad Minute. Of course, you can't play for 30 days. You've got to give everyone else a go. So well done to Andy then. We will chat again in early July. Yes, well
26: God,
21: done.
26: Early July.
21: Why, I know. We're getting through the year, aren't we?
26: Yeah, that's frightening.
21: Yes, that's okay. We're getting there. All right, Gabby, we will play Mad Minute again this time tomorrow. If you'd like a one-step head start, catch the bonus question answer just before 3 this afternoon for the Mad Minute here on The Morning Crew.

0: Avicii and Aloe Lux SOS at 8:07. This is the Morning Crew with Gabby and Dan. And for the very first time, we're very happy to do this.
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0: Absolutely, Gabby. 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
0: 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So this is Natasha. Let's have a chat and see what the situation is, if she picks up now. Come on, Natasha. Or Natasha.
3: Hello.
0: Hello, Natasha.
3: Yeah,
0: it's Gabby and Dan from the Morning Crew. How are you going?
3: Good, thanks. How are you?
0: We're well. 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
3: Just my water bill at the moment. About 4 weeks ago, my car motor blew up.
2: Oh, that sounds pricey.
0: And yeah, they're never cheap to fix. So how much is the water bill at the moment?
3: $670.
2: To be fair, it's $670.16.
3: Yeah, we're adding the 16 cents.
2: It all matters these days, honestly.
0: Yeah. It all adds up, Gab. Listen, Natasha, I'm sorry about the motor. I'm sorry I had to go through that, but we can help you out with the water bill. So we're happy to give you $670.16 for that water bill with Gabby and Dan's helping hand.
3: No worries. That would be amazing.
2: Natasha, my understanding, you've got quite a big family there as well.
3: Yeah, I've got 4 kids.
2: Well, your hands are full as well.
0: They go through a lot of water. I can't get my kids out of the shower a lot of the time.
2: Exactly right. Natasha, congratulations. Well done. And thank you for applying. Hopefully we've been able to lend you a bit of a helping hand.
3: You have. Thank you very much.
2: And you can also enter online, themorningcrew.com.au. We're going to try and help make life a little easier, one call a day with Gabby and Dan's helping hand.
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2: Amazing the flow-on effect, you know, like a car having an unexpected fault.
0: Oh, yeah.
2: And the flow-on effect of that.
0: I like it. Flow-on to water bill. Brilliant. Oh. Great analogy. Well done. Congratulations, Natasha. Or Natasha. And good luck to you.
2: She accepted either way that you said it.
0: Well, when you're getting $600, you can call me whatever you want. Anyway, we'll get to it next. Morning Crew, Gabby Dan, 8:20.
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0: Well, Gabby, the spotlight will certainly be on Kanaiva next month when Scott's BMX Trick Bike Show comes to town on the 2nd of July. The show will feature BMX stunts with the pulse of a live three-piece rock band direct from Circus Oz.
2: And this show is all thanks to Kanaiva Link Neighbourhood House obtaining a grant. Now, if you can't make it in July, guess what? 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
0: 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That's

0: Elizabeth Taylor, 27 past 8, Morning Crew with Gabby and Dan, streaming live as well on Listener.
1: I don't know how you spent your long weekend, but I forced my husband to do chores.
0: No, I was very busy. I've got so much sport. I was at some
1: sort of... Don't sign your kids up to so much.
0: No, well, a lot of it wasn't kids' sport. I was at a different sporting event each day across the 4 days. So that includes Friday night.
1: Oh, right.
0: So Friday night, Saturday, Sunday, Monday, I was at some sort of sporting event.
1: There you go. So we were doing chores, all the things that we've ignored for far too long. Yes. We decided, how do we tackle that 3-day-long weekend? So we did a bit of like a winter clean, including the garage.
0: Great.
1: And I put things out on the nature strip.
0: Yep.
1: And I put a little sign on it that said free.
0: Oh, you put a sign?
1: Yeah, I mean, you probably could have put them on Marketplace and made a little bit of money, not really much money, but it was too good to go to landfill.
0: Right.
1: So I was like, this would be great for somebody else. Popped it out there. I'm talking minutes. It was gone.
0: Wow, that's great.
1: It was gone. Like, my husband ran back in. He's like, they've taken it all.
0: Yeah.
1: But it does beg the question, what was the best nature strip get that you've ever had?
0: 1-300-731-931. What did you get from a nature strip? I'm trying to think.
1: So I was going to say, my parents have a couch in their bedroom. It's going to be 25 years old. And when my brother brought it home... it was the ugliest couch you've ever seen.
0: Yeah.
1: But they got it fully reupholstered and cleaned, and it's beautiful.
0: And he got it from a nature strip?
1: My brother got it from a nature strip.
0: Wow. And your dad still got it?
1: Yep.
0: To this day?
1: Yep.
0: Wow, that's incredible. I once put a bed frame on the nature strip with the intent of it being taken. And then if it didn't get taken, we'd ring the council and organise it.
1: Yep.
0: But I reckon it was out there for a matter of minutes. And we had a knock at the door. And it was an older gentleman, very politely asked if he could take it because the local men's shed break it down or that they do something with it.
1: Yeah, they take the metal.
0: Like, yeah, mate, take it. Of course, that's why it's there.
1: Many years ago, we were putting a bed frame out, but someone took it so quick that we never got to put the centre support beam out. We're like, whoa, it's already from the time that we were carrying it out.
0: Yeah.
1: Oh, it's gone.
0: So need the slats.
1: No, the metal support thing.
0: Oh,
1: so
0: right.
1: We ended up putting it out. They've been like, oh, hopefully they come back. I can't remember if they did or didn't.
0: 1-300-729-931. What was your best nature strip get? Nature strip find? Don't be embarrassed. Everyone's taken something from somebody's nature strip over the journey.
1: Well, we thought, oh, maybe they'll wait till the cover of darkness.
0: Yeah.
1: No, it's about midday.
0: Yeah, target. Target. 1-300-729-931. What has been your best nature strip get? People put things out for hard rubbish and you've just taken it.
1: I said to my husband, quick, we're ready to shut the garage and put everything inside because we have the pressure washer and stuff out. Otherwise, someone will think that's free as well.
0: It's the same. We've got so many footballs and basketballs and cricket stuff out the front. People are like, oh, cool, sweet, a cricket set. No, leave that. Leave that. Take everything else.
1: It's tea break.
0: Give us a call. Morning Crew with Gabby and Dan.
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11: Good morning, it's Daniel Brewer with your local news and sport. Wimmera-Mallee farmers are warned the Blackfield crickets remain active due to recent favourable autumn weather. Dairy Extension Officer Michelle Jaloffi says identifying the native species now is critical to protecting local pastures from future structural damage.
12: So as soon as we get the bit of rain kicking off the autumn, so that start of the season that we all hang out, the green shoot that comes through from the pasture, the cricket goes, hey, this is brilliant, I'm going to go in and I'm going to eat it. So it eats existing pasture, but it also eats anything that we have sown, so any germinating pastures or crops. And what happens is as the season progresses, the yield potential actually reduces, and then there's competition for feed for our cattle or sheep.
11: Grampians Health is expanding its engineering team in Horsham and is currently recruiting electricians. According to engineering manager Terry Cameron, increased workloads have made it necessary to grow the department, with one position available immediately and a second likely to follow. To learn more about trade vacancies at Grampians Health's Horsham campus, contact Terry Cameron on 5381 9224. The recent wet weather has brought welcome relief to farming communities, with healthy rainfall totals recorded across much of the region. Brett Hosking, chair of the Birdchip Cropping Group, says the rain has arrived at the right time and conditions are shaping up well.
13: At our own place, we're sort of around about 10 mil since Sunday, which is just ideal. It's just keeping things really, really wet at the moment, and that top 50 to 60% of you know, the soil at the moment is really wet. The longer we can keep that wet, keep the crops growing, is the better for the season ahead.
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11: Horsham Hornets junior basketballers Tex Askew and Greta Smith have been selected for the Basketball Victoria 2026 Country Metro Challenge to be held at Red Energy Stadium in Bendigo from June 28 to June 30. The Country Metro Challenge provides young athletes from Basketball Victoria's Future Development Program the opportunity to compete alongside and against some of the state's best emerging basketballers. That's the latest in local news and sport.
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0: Your 4-day forecast for the Wimmera, mostly sunny today with winds northeasterly up to 30 k's an hour, setting northerly in the late evening. We're heading for a top today of 18 in Horsham, 17 in Stawell and Ararat. Dropping down to 10 tonight. Tomorrow, showers easing, 17. Thursday, early fog, then partly cloudy, 17. Friday, partly cloudy with a possible shower, 19.
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0: And right now, it's 7 degrees.
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0: It is 24 to 9. This is The Morning Crew with Gabby and Dan. What has been your best nature strip get? So a lot of councils, a lot of local councils around here have hard rubbish, different ways of doing it. You have to book it in or whatever. Where sometimes you put things out on that nature strip and they just go like that.
1: Yeah, but I didn't want to put the items that I did out on the weekend to go to the tip. I thought they were too good. They're still in good nick. We just hadn't used them for years. So there was like some chairs and like a rug and all that type of stuff. Went in minutes.
0: Yeah, it's crazy.
1: Not even in the cover of darkness. They just went broad daylight, you beauty, I'll take it. So congratulations to the new owner of those.
0: Yes.
1: But what's the best thing you've ever picked up from the nature strip?
0: 1-300-799-31.
1: It is a good economy.
0: Yeah, it is. And, you know, one man's trash is another man's treasure, is the old saying. And people, you know, it's tough times. People do need, you know, to reuse these things. That's great. They're getting
1: goes
0: a second
1: into
0: the
1: life. Man cave.
0: 1300 799 931. Melissa's there. Melissa, what's your best nature strip get?
14: It's not actually a get. It was more of a giveaway. But my parents had a little holiday house and decided to get rid of an old set of bunks. So put them out on the nature strip with a free sign, and it sat there for like a couple of days. Well, that's a bit strange. Anyway, decided to change it up a bit and put a $50 sign out, and that night they got stolen.
0: Yeah, that's very funny.
1: Yeah. Big difference. On the plus side, they're gone.
0: Yeah, exactly.
1: You know, mission accomplished.
14: Yeah.
0: Beautiful. That's
14: a little bit of work, but they're gone.
0: A little bit of reverse psychology or whatever it's called. Work the trade. Beautiful. Thank you, Melissa.
1: Honestly, the mindset of some people, though.
0: It's funny, isn't
1: it? Yeah. And now you've got bunk beds. Unless you actually want the bunk beds.
0: $50, no way. Not paying that. Let's get them in the dark. It's funny. Melissa said there it was at her parents' holiday house. Over the weekend, my 7-year-old daughter said to me, "Hey, where's our holiday house?"
1: Bless.
0: I said, we don't have one, darling. And she's like, all my friends have holiday houses.
1: Well, la-di-da, stay friends with them. And their parents can pay for it and you go on the free holiday.
0: Exactly.
1: That's funny.
0: We don't have one, darling, but I'll keep trying anyway. Thanks for the calls. Fall Out Boy. Thanks for the memories. 21 to 9. This is The Morning Crew with Gabby and Dan.

Let's get the party started. See you at the bar, you was hardly talking. That's when I knew that your heart was scarring. Friends to lovers need a part to star in. Like, wait, babe, let me ask your pardon. This ain't Gucci, this is Prada, darling. If you want something, you can ask me, darling. 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
1: Hugh Jackman, he's appeared on YouTube channel. It is called Mythical Kitchen. And on there, he has depicted what his final meal would be. I'm not sure why he would know it's his final meal.
0: Yeah.
1: But it's pretty lengthy.
0: Okay.
1: And some of the choices are iconically Australian.
0: Yep.
1: Other

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12: 11 degrees in Melbourne. Sunny, becoming windy at top today. 9 o'clock. Good morning. I'm David Armstrong. Tunnel workers on the Suburban Rail Loop have secured an eye-watering new pay deal amid claims it's totally out of step in the current cost of living crisis and needs to be reined in by the government. Christy Cooper reports.
13: Experienced tunnellers working on the Suburban Rail Loop will be entitled to a base pay starting at $190,000 a year before overtime. The enterprise agreement involves tunnellers employed by SBS Group Australia. The lowest qualified worker is entitled to a minimum $58 per hour base rate. Overtime for experienced workers comes to $142 per hour. The agreement includes a range of new leave entitlements, with 10 days menstrual and reproductive leave for things like vasectomies, perimenopause and IVF. There's 5 days paid leave for mental health, separation or divorce, and an extra day off for Mental Health Awareness Day. Wellness rooms are also mandatory, equipped with a cot and calming music. Christy Cooper, Melbourne.
12: A quiet $40 million donation has been made to Fight MND, the largest in the charity's history. Here's Stephanie Wackluick.
14: Queensland construction giants Quinton and Kylie Burt quietly pledged an extraordinary $40 million to fight MND to continue Neil Danaher's legacy and in the hope of finding a cure. A record crowd of 88,000 packed the MCG for the big freeze yesterday, with more than 100,000 digital beanies sold before the game was even out. The fundraising tally hasn't come in yet, but it does look like it's on track for another record-breaking year. The state government also making its largest ever contribution with $500,000. The week isn't over yet. Tomorrow, the MCG will be filled once again for the state memorial for the hero behind it all, Neil. Stephanie Wackluick at the MCG.
12: Three more teenagers have been charged over a vicious stabbing in Bendigo. The 41-year-old victim was attacked by up to six youths in Bath Lane before stumbling into a restaurant for help. Two 15-year-olds and a 17-year-old bring the total number of arrests to four. Investigators are not looking for anyone else. VCE math students will be banned from using calculator functions which have allowed them to cheat during exams, but the new rules will only apply from next year. Maths expert Adam Spencer says the tech has raced ahead of the testers.
15: An AI model last year participated in the most difficult maths exam in the world, the high school sort of world maths championship. 2 years ago, that model needed programmers to take the questions away, rewrite it in code so the machine could answer it. This year, the AI just looked at the questions and answered them straight away.
12: In finance, the dollar, 70.44 US.
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12: Cozzy Pickett's expected to come under match review scrutiny for a trip that saw Braden Maynard injure his shoulder in yesterday's win over Collingwood. The Melbourne star was best on ground, winning the Neil Danaher Trophy. Australian pole vault star Curtis Marshall admits he thought he may never see a win before spoiling Armand Duplantis' party at the Stockholm Diamond League. It was the Olympic champion's first loss in over 1,000 days, ending a winning streak of 40 consecutive competitions. Marshall, telling Today, is now eyeing off another piece of history.
16: I've got the Commonwealth Games to look forward to this year. They're going to be epic. I'm going to try and go back to back to back, which has never been done before. But then obviously, yeah, sights looking forward to LA and potentially even Brizzy 2032.
12: The Australian swim trial, Sam Short, nearly broke the world record in the men's 400 freestyle. Kayleigh McEwen beat Molly O'Callaghan in the 50 backstroke. That's the latest news and sport.
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20: I'm Daniel Brewer with your local news and sport headlines. A motorbike rider has died following a crash in Jeeparit on Sunday afternoon, with police continuing their investigation. Anyone with information is urged to contact Crime Stoppers. The Country Fire Authority are seeking volunteers. Deputy Chief Officer Trevor Owen says you will get to work with the community and learn new life skills.
21: You'll get to work with community-minded people that are the best of our communities, then join a great organisation.
20: In sport, the Horsham District Football Netball League have put out a note reminding supporters, members, players and those who attend matches to respect volunteers. The league has reiterated that any abuse, harassment or disrespect towards volunteers won't be tolerated. That's the latest local news and sport.
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2: Your forecast across the Wimmera today: mostly sunny, northeasterly winds up to 30 k's. Tomorrow, cloudy, high chance of showers, most likely in the morning, northeasterly winds up to 30 k's, top of 17. For Thursday, partly cloudy, chance of morning fog, slight chance of a shower, light winds, top of 17. And for Friday, partly cloudy, medium chance of showers, most likely in the evening, light winds, top of 19. Your tops for today: Horsham 18, Stawell and Ararat 17.
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2: We're sitting on 8 degrees.
0: 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It's all

Count on Me mix, music that makes you feel good. It is Kayla here for your Tuesday morning. I was about to say Monday, but no, public holiday yesterday. What did you do? What did you get up to? I just did a bunch of cleaning at home and it was lovely. Keep it on mix, because if you are, well, now back at work, you might want to get hyped up with some Cat's Eye, Lenny Kravitz too. But first, JB.

0: Mix FM, we are home to the Morning Crew with Gabby and Dan. Now, last week, apparently Coles are now stocking Allen banana lollies on their own. And Gabby, well, no, she won't be picking them up.
1: In fact, I would like them banned from party bags.
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1: Yeah, I feel like they contaminate the flavour of what else is in the bag. They need to stay isolated. They are putrid.
2: They're just about my favourite one.
1: Excuse you? The banana.
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1: 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The flavour of them is so artificial. I hate them.
0: Well, more banana lollies for all of us. The Morning Crew with Gabby and Dan back tomorrow from 6.
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0: 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I know music that'll definitely make you feel good, the music of The Wizard of Oz. 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You have, well, yeah, you've got to get your tickets now because I've just had a look and they are selling out fast. 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

0: 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Mix music that makes you feel good. More of that thanks to one of our own, that is Vance Joy with Divine Feelings, his latest, plus a bit of Jay-Z and Linkin Park in there too. So keep it on Mix, more music that makes you feel good coming up for your Tuesday.
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15: I'm Daniel Brewer with your local news and sport headlines. A number of Wimmera-Mallee residents have been recognised in this year's King's Birthday Honours List. Recent rainfall has been welcome to local farmers. Brett Hosking, chair of the Birdship Cropping Group, says things are looking good.
16: At our own place, we're sort of around about 10 mil since Sunday, which is just ideal. It's just keeping things really, really wet at the moment, and that top 50 to 60% of you know, the soil at the moment is really wet, which the longer we can keep that wet, keep the crops growing, is the better for the season ahead.
15: In sport, Horsham Hornets junior basketballers Tex Askew and Greta Smith have been selected for the Basketball Victoria 2026 Country Metro Challenge. That's the latest local news and sport.
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0: Your forecast across the Wimmera today: mostly sunny, northeasterly winds up to 30 k's. Tomorrow, cloudy, high chance of showers, most likely in the morning, northeasterly winds up to 30 k's, top of 17. For Thursday, partly cloudy, chance of morning fog, slight chance of a shower, light winds, top of 17. And for Friday, partly cloudy, medium chance of showers, most likely in the evening, light winds, top of 19. Your tops for today: Horsham 18, Stawell and Ararat 17.
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